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watching every day of my life go by, just waiting, waiting to die. 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

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We update our formulas. 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And so, you know, the rhyme style is elevated, the style of beats is elevated, but it's still Guru and Premier. And there's always a message involved.

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1: Order in the court. Order in the court. Order. Order. Counsel, are you prepared to approach the bench? Or are you ready to state your case? Order. Order. Counsel, if you cannot control your client, I will find them in contempt. 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

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They loved him when he rapped, they loved him when he danced. But really didn't love him when he was out with his fam. Couldn't love him in the hood or selling CDs. And couldn't love her when she was in the house sleep. 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

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I cared about aesthetics, but it might be gone for good. Now I'm wandering, wandering around, always pondering, making conjectures and fostering this creativity. I think I lost it. 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

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We update our formulas. We have certain formulas, but we update them with the times and everything, you know. And so, you know, the rhyme style is elevated, the style of beats is elevated, but it's still Guru Premier, and there's always a message involved.

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1: Arthur Man Connection, so I'm gonna talk fast. The guy you're looking for is some kind of ex-commando or some shit. He killed 16 Chechen rebels single-handed. T? T, that you? Oh, damn it. I didn't hear what you said, Paul. The guy you're looking for is an ex-commando. He killed 16 Chechen rebels single-handed. Get the fuck out of here.
2: Yeah, nice, Tom.
1: He was with the Interior Ministry. The guy's some kind of Russian Green Beret. This guy cannot come back to tell this story. You understand?
2: I hear you.
1: Fuck! 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

0: listen. A money making mist through the fence while shimmering. I got so much ice on my appendix, got them shivering. Scale in a blink, the fiend sniff when I'm delivering. A flawless victory, the voice in my head said finish him. I'm at the Gucci store with a 20 piece acting belligerent. Pay attention when I preach, I teach the art of wiggling. I could've came free, morning fleece, a chinchilla here.
1: Could've ate some duck, but I chose the alligator bite. He can't find a slut to fuck, that's the masturbator life. If you ain't first, then you last, Talladega Nights. If it ain't no papist, his life, he had to pay the price. If we sized up his rank, that's a grain of rice. The way she poured her heart out, that's a quaking pipe. I ain't lucky, but got paid, that's on Tatum's height. Come and eat a brunch with Baby Tron, that'll change your life. They like dinner with Jay-Z or a million. Should I been touched to him? I'm trying to find out about them billions. Airy trip, Lear, nah, I can't fly around civilians. I be walking underneath the flowing light bulb, I'm really Section A ho, but her ass look Brazilian. Coming down from this high, I'ma land on a building. I hope I land on a zillion. Real score, pissing should've drafted me instead of killing shitty boys.
2: Truly on the truth, I'm a dying niggas decent. 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
1: Hey, what's good, my nigga?
0: Hey, it's no cursing on the radio, bro.
1: Oh, shit, my bad. 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
0: All right, it's good, bro. I got you. Welcome to Yaya World.

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1: 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But nigga, I heard that shit that Blueface leaked online. 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
0: Nigga, no cursing on the station. But yeah, all right.
2: Still fucking on Jaden, still fucking on Stunner, still fucking on Nevaeh. Hate the game, not the player. 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

on then, you fuckheads, let's have a fucking go. 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

0: bragging about his new Jordans. 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

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They loved him when he rapped, they loved him when he danced. 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
1: Yo, real niggas, you can't break them. 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Answer to nobody, man, and wake up and go where the day take us, man.

0: champion sound. The bugle has blown many times, and it's still a one more time.
1: Let the